That's my for life. I'm out with the boys. I'm in with the real. I'm at the church doing work, spitting game from the pulpit. Now that's the business. And God is my witness. LBC 213. Hell yeah, we.

through the jungle of hits. Roaring through the jungle of hits. It's Father Lion, roaring on RTC. Father Lion controls your ears and box with every tune he plays.

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1: Praise.
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1: Big up everybody else on the outside listening, wherever you are. 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
0: Rise, I pray. Never let nothing.
1: Right now, we bring you the global party. It's the Danger Zone.
0: Judge, I praise. You mistake.
1: Sounds of Freddie McGregor. Keys to the City.
0: My father's plan.
1: If in your car right now, turn this one up loud. Let everybody know you're listening to the one and only.

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Hey, yo.

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Chronics Family First. Wherever you listen, you're blessed. Let's stay blessed. Little musical mental

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3: Man, I'm telling you. It's all about the vibes, man. Big up everybody listening across the globe, wherever you are, man. Big up yourself. Much love and respect to you and yours supporting the movement called Danger Zone, brought to you by the one and only DJ Supreme. You was just listening to Maccabee called The Real Rock. Coming up next, I got a little refixed version of some popcorn tune called Fall in Love. Maybe you heard of that one, yeah? Big up my Aruban crew. Big up everybody listening in Aruba. Antigua, my Bermuda family. St. Martin. Can't forget the Turks and Caicos crew. But everybody in Providentials. Also big up my family in Barbados, Jamaica. Big up the Panamanian family as well. Big up everybody in New York, Canada as well. London crew, I see you. Remember, it's all about the vibe. As we call it, we keep a shampoozy boya. Let's get into some popcorn. Refixed. You heard it first on the Danger Zone.

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1: You heard the lady. Follow me on Instagram, TikTok, Facebook, X, all over the interwebs at It's DJ Supreme. One word, It's DJ Supreme. Coming up next, I got some brand new Ziggy Ricardo. Another one that's been on hiatus for a while dropping albums, but he dropped a brand new album called Elevation on the Oneness Records label. I'm telling you, it's a vibe, man. Good reggae music is still around. You just have to find it. Is it? But luckily, you have me. I do all the hard work for you. So coming up next, I got Ziggy Ricardo. One of my favorite tunes off his album. I'm going to play Tree back to back. Next one is called One Step Forward. We're going to go X amount. And then we're going to try to find a little something else. You know what I'm saying? But catch me in the mix every time, your time, on your local station. At your convenience. 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As well as youtube.com at It's DJ Supreme as well. But, you know, it's a no long talking thing, you get me. Let's get into this Ziggy Ricardo right now.

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1: 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Keep it locked, yo.

0: Jack Long.
1: Yeah, what's the fun, Jack?
0: You are anointed. To all my kings and queens, my young princes and my princesses, my ghetto youths on the outside, my ghetto people, my people are ruined.

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Turn up the airwaves across the globe. It's all about the vibe. Let's get shampoozy for this one. Chronic Law, Anointed. Fire.

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0: When that's up, that's gonna be the death of me. I want to D.E.
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0: The kind of cheese the foot. 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

out is all about to Joshy. 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Right now, I'm the playlist to your weekend. It's the Danger Zone. Pick up everybody in Aruba, Bermuda, Antigua.

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4: 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I'm Roger Sanchez. This week, we're going to the home of house music, Chicago, Chi-Town. Is my live set from Masada. My man Ron Carroll had invited me to play with him there, and man, we had a great time. So let's get started right into my set.
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0: Roger Sanchez.
1: This is Release Up with me, Roger Sanchez. Here's my live set from Masada in Chicago. It's an intimate underground club. You actually go underground to get to the dance floor. But it had a great sound system and straight up dedicated house heads that night. Man, it was so much fun. And I'm looking forward to getting back to Shy very soon. Let's get back to the mix.

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I'm Roger Sanchez. This is Release Self. And right now, we're in Chicago for my live set from Masada. Masada's an intimate club, and my man Ron Carroll has been doing some weekly events there, and he invited me for a very special one. It's an underground club, all about the deep house and underground and tribal vibes, so the crowd was loving it all night long. All right, let's get

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Just get

Well, there you have it. You've been checking out my live set from Masada in Chicago. Thanks for checking out the show this week, and thanks for tuning in. And remember, you can find the full Release Yourself archive on my SoundCloud page. Want to check out some of those previous shows? Go do that. I'll be back same time next week with much more of the very best in house music. But until then, you have been released. I hope to see you very soon on the dance floor.

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0: there's all the usual features with the Hot Right Now, the Shakedown, the Tool Room Academy track of the week, Maxine returns to Club Tool Room, and of course the hottest record in the world right now, it's the Killer Cut. It's going to be Vibe Central from here on out. You already know how we do it here on Tool Room Radio, and up next, check this out. 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

with his latest jam called Keep On, taken from the new Tracks for the Terrorist EP. The energy has been unreal on the show so far, and we are not slowing down anytime soon. So without further ado, let's keep those beats rolling.

0: 10 with the Hot Right Now. So I've been back through the inbox this week to pull out some of the hottest promos to have hit the shelves this week. And these are all getting a well-deserved first play here on the show. Up first, it's a hot new record from the Italian Seawell on his own tropical label. This is called Esseloco. I'm SL and this is Tool Room Radio.
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and Deezer. Right then, so next up for Tool Room, as I mentioned in the beginning, myself, Antonio Ramirez and Mark Knight are heading to the world's biggest beach club, Atlas, in Bali for another big, big show this weekend. I cannot wait to be returning to Bali this summer to party with you guys. For more information and tickets, please head on over to the toolroomrecords.com website and click through to the events page, and we hope to see you there in the sunshine. Aside from that, you can catch me in

listening to Maxine here on Torn Radio. I've just come back from Germany last weekend. I played at Freud Club in Frankfurt, and what a vibe it was in that room. Thank you to everyone who came down and made it such a memorable night. A track that I played at the weekend and I've been playing loads in my sets recently is one by Mike Morrissey, and it's called D4, out on Kaluki Music. Torn.

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0: Wow, loving the new tune with Ammo Avenue. What a banger. So be sure to check Maxine out on her socials at DJ Maxine. That's spelled with two N's. I'm SL and you're locked into Tool Room Radio, and it's time to shine the spotlight on another Tool Room Academy track of the week.
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0: Househeads imprint. Absolutely love that label. It's SL here with you on Tool Room Radio, and coming up next, we're heading back down the Tool Room timeline to pull out some label classics and anthems. 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
0: So we've spun the wheel of fortune and landed on the year 2017. One absolute year this was for Tool Room Classic Shakedown Special up first. So good to hear this one again. Still sounding super current on today's dance floors from Second City. This is Quilenga.
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0: tight. I'll be back in hour two with Sheba San in the guest mix, and I'll be dropping some new beats in the hot mix from Majestic, Friend Within, and Alex Adair. Don't go anywhere. I'm SL, and this is the sound of Tool Room Radio.
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drop in about 30 minutes time with new music from Majestic, Alex Adair and Chaney. Before I throw down on the ones and twos, let's hand things over to this week's guest mix, Sheba San. So buzzing to have Sheba San jump in the mix. His

0: of the last couple weeks. Sheba's released on some of the hottest labels in the game, from Defected, Club Sweat, and his own Bad Boy Basement Leak imprint. Not to mention, before I started making music, it was Sheba who told me that to make it in the industry, you needed to make some good music and set yourself apart as an artist and build a brand. So thank you, Sheba. I really appreciate that advice, because I am here today introducing one of your amazing tracks under your new alias. And not to mention, he is going to be dropping a guest mix right here, right now, on Tool Room Radio.
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0: been listening to Shiba-san in the mix, and a big thanks to Two Room for having me on the show. And don't forget to check out my latest single, Bring It Back, with Seed, out now. I'm out of here. See ya.
1: 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You can find him online at Shiba-san Music for

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0: Yes, baby, it's the hot mix. And on the way, I've got some hot new music to drop you from Chaney, Majestic, and Alex Adair. And I'm going to kick off with this. It's Golden Brown from Got Some.
1: Tourist.

0: show. Mark will be back next week with new music from Retna, Lauren Losung, and a big James Hype remix. But until then, stay safe, and I'll catch you next time.
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Seems like it's never gonna end. But I wanna encourage you today that this is your year.

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I know I'm not worth it, but somehow you still

the north, the middle, or from the city of Provo, this is the only station you can hear across the nation. We are Radio Turks and Caicos.

Good morning, Turks and Caicos. Good morning, world. Wishing you all a beautiful and blessed Saturday morning. It's the 1st of August, 2026, top of the hour, 6 a.m. here in the nation's capital and all around the Turks and Caicos Islands. 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Going to get our Saturday morning devotion started with Pastor Fulford. Let's keep it locked right here.

For the Lord will not forsake his people for his great name's sake, because it hath pleased the Lord to make you his people. Moreover, as for me, God forbid that I should sin against the Lord in ceasing to pray for you, but I will teach you the good and the right way. 1 Samuel chapter 12, verses 22 and 23. Good morning, my devotional partners. Good morning, Turks and Caicos, Bahamas, islands of the Caribbean, listeners over in the United States, Canada, the UK, Africa, India, Dubai, and Nicaragua. This is Pastor George Fulford. I welcome you to another morning devotion. I do pray and trust that you are in that attitude of worship, that attitude of prayer, as we stand in the gap for our people, even for our neighbors, that God will intervene in a very special way. There are various challenges and problems that we encounter, but the Lord is there to help us if we will call on him. Welcome again to this devotion coming from South Caicos in the Turks and Caicos.

Yes, my brothers and sisters, what a privilege and opportunity we have to be able to be in touch with the Lord Jesus Christ. And I just want to make mention that it's time to get into the Word, and it's prayer time. We cannot cease to pray. We need God every step of the way. And we want to be in prayer this morning for our hospitals and also our clinics. The persons who actually look out for our health and see all that they can do to keep us healthy. And we want to be in prayer for them this morning. Prayer played a very important role in the Old Testament, the lives of the Old Testament saints. In spite of the fact that there was bad leadership of many kings and the disobedience of the nation of Israel, there were prayer warriors. One example was Daniel. Another one was Jeremiah. These men who stood up and believed that prayer changes things, and believed also this, that there is power in prayer. They realized that they could not have a successful ministry without God, and therefore their only means of communication was through prayer. Elijah was another prayer warrior. He took God at his word and believed that God rewards us when we come to him in faith. And I thank God for the examples that were set throughout the old covenant, so that we will continue to be in touch with God and to continue to stand in the gap for our people and even those that we don't even know. Father God, in Jesus' name, all the glory I give to you this morning. Lord, we have in mind, oh God, the many men and women throughout the Caribbean who, God, have given their lives in service to helping humanity, the health, oh God, of the people. I pray, God, that you will strengthen these women, these doctors and nurses. Help them, oh God, that they will stand, God, and believe, Lord, that what they are doing is not just a job, but a ministry. I pray your blessings on them this morning. Even as they leave their homes every day, help them, oh God, to allow your will to be perfected in them, that they will not lean to their own understanding, but in all their ways they will acknowledge you and believe, God, that you are faithful to your word. Speak this morning, Lord. I pray, God, order their steps and bless them in a special way. In Jesus' name, amen and amen.

Yes, my brothers and sisters, as we focus on our doctors and our nurses, I just appeal to all of you. We need God every step of the way. The Bible says, lean not to your own understanding, but in all your ways acknowledge Him, and He shall direct your paths. And I pray somehow, those of you nurses and doctors, commit your lives to the Lord and let Him direct you and order your steps, even in times of uncertainty. Trust Him.

Oh yes, my brothers and sisters, we need God every step of the way. Jesus said, man shall not live by bread alone, but by every word that proceeds out of the mouth of God. There are times when doctors and nurses experience certain manifestations of evil from people that somehow need to be helped. And it's so important that they be covered with the blood of Jesus Christ. I read a few verses taken from St. Matthew's Gospel, chapter 17. The Bible says, and when they were come to the mountain, there came to him

bring him hither to me. Yes, my brothers and sisters, there are some illnesses, certain sicknesses that are more spiritual than physical or natural. And this is when we need to be in touch with God to enable us to have victory and to have to be in that place to render to the victim those things that are needed. Glory be to God. And I just pray that God would grant wisdom and knowledge to our doctors and nurses as they somehow be confronted with certain situations that may be far out of reach or out of their knowledge, to believe that they can call on the Lord. And I pray, Father, in Jesus' name, grant, O God, the wisdom that is needed. O God, everything that is needed, God, as these men and women, God, seek to improve the health of persons that are in dire need. Father, I pray, O God, against every spirit of the devil that may suffice, God, to somehow disrupt their lives and discourage them. In the name of Jesus, I pray, Lord, cover our doctors and nurses with the blood of Jesus Christ, that even as they enter their offices, as they enter the workplace, they would call on you, God, and allow you to go ahead of them and to prepare the way. I pray a special blessing, Lord, on our nurses, Lord, our doctors, oh God, that they will continue, God, to be faithful, to be strong in the faith, and believe, God, that there are certain answers that they cannot give to situations, but Lord, you can. And I pray that they would call upon you in that day of trouble, for your word declares, call upon me in the day of trouble, and I will answer. Just have your way this morning. In Jesus' name, amen and amen.

Amen, amen. I must tell Jesus, not some, but all of my trials, all of my troubles. Yes, my brothers and sisters, lay them at his feet and let him take care of them. There are some situations, some challenges, some problems that we may be faced with that we have to leave them at the cross. Leave them at the feet of Jesus, and he will take care of them. But the Bible tells us, cast your cares upon him, for he careth for you. And we want to continue to be in prayer for our nurses and our doctors, especially when they have to leave their homes all hours of the night in order to give service to victims, persons who may be not well, maybe caught in an accident or whatever. They have to leave their homes, sometimes leave their children. I pray God's blessings on them this morning. Father, in the name of Jesus, I bring again our doctors and our nurses before you, Lord. Thank you for their commitment, Lord, to service. And even God, as they have to leave their homes at nighttime to give service to those that are in need, I pray your protection, Lord, that angels will come surround them and also their families as they leave them, O God, to give help and service to humanity. I pray, God, surround them with your divine presence. Keep them safe in times of violence. Keep them safe, O God, even on the highway as they have to get, O God, to their destination. Father, just be there for them, Lord, and help them, O God, to continue to look to you and believe, O God, that you have placed them where they are because you had a plan and a purpose for their lives. They didn't just get a job and find something to do, but God, you have ordained them to be just where they are. And I pray, God, that they would stand in the gap and let your will to be perfected in them. All the glory I give to you, in Jesus' name, amen and amen.

Yes, are you living in the shadow of the cross? Believe it or not, Jesus died that we might be forgiven. He died that we may have a right to the tree of life. He died so that we will be forgiven of our sins and be able to spend eternity with Him. I pray this morning that many of you listening into this devotion, if there is a need in your life, if somehow there is a yearning for God, I pray that you will redeem the time and call on Him before it's too late. Yes, we are being in prayer for our hospitals, our clinics, our doctors, and our nurses. Father God, in Jesus' name, again, I thank you, God, for these men and women, Lord, who have committed their lives to serve humanity. I pray, God, that the atmosphere, even in their office, will be such, oh God, that people would somehow find comfort by the words that leave their lips, Lord, as they seek to give counsel to those that are in need. I pray, Father, in Jesus' name, Lord, I speak against any attack of the enemy or anything, God, that may suffice to disrupt their lives. Stand there, oh God, with these men and women, Lord God, that they will be of service to those who seek their help. And help them, oh God, as Solomon advises us, to lean not to our own understanding, but in all our ways to acknowledge you. Help them to know, God, that there's a greater power that is above them. There is someone, God, who is almighty, who wants to be a part of their counsel, who wants to be a part of their decisions, who wants to be a part of their recommendations. Everything, oh God, that they may desire to be, come to their rescue, Lord. And I give you the glory, the honor, and the praise. In Jesus' name, amen and amen.

Yes, my brothers and sisters, it was such a joy to be able to bring this devotion to you wherever you are listening in. And it is my prayer that you will be blessed. And those of you doctors and nurses, I pray that you will be encouraged, motivated to do what God has planted you there to do. And that you will lean on Him and let Him order your steps and give you the victory in every situation.

Just want to conclude by saying, those of you who are still in the valley of decision, I encourage you to give Jesus Christ your life. And somehow, if you're not in your place, I want to pray for you. And I want to pray that God will open the door so that you will draw closer to Him. You can call me or WhatsApp me, 649-231-2402.

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Sounds of Lance and Sanders with On God. Coming up at 7:30 is the community calendar. 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

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Upgrades to Grand Turk Fish Market. 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South Base Buildings. Removal and disposal and demolition of buildings. Additional information for these contracts may be obtained from the Turks and Caicos Islands government's website. A tender must be submitted in a sealed envelope by 10 a.m. directly to the Secretary to the Procurement Board, Office of the Deputy Governor, Waterloo Plaza, Waterloo Road, Grand Turk, Turks and Caicos Islands, the Grand Turk Enhancement and Sustainability Agency, and the Turks and Caicos Islands government are not bound to accept any tender and reserves the right to annul the tender process at any time prior to award of contract. And that brings us to the end of our community calendar. 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

Located at Atrium Duke Street, Grand Turk. Open every day, Monday through Sunday, from 7 a.m. to 7 p.m. Yes, we are open 7 days a week, where breakfast and lunch is served all day. 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

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Once again, a pleasant good morning to everyone all across the Turks and Caicos Islands. Those listening online, Sounds of Snatch. I know who I am. Gotta take a quick break and be back with some more music. Keep it locked right here.

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Oh, just a quick announcement. Emancipation Day. We'll be broadcast live right here on Radio Turks and Caicos, remembering the journey, embracing the freedom, 8:30 a.m. So remember to tune in for Emancipation Day live coverage right here in the nation's capital.

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The Big South. 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Bahamas' King Dino goes head-to-head with one of TCI's very own. Who will take the crown? 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Then on August 29th, it's the main event. 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

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You're listening to 89.1 FM. Keep it locked. In just a few moments, we'll be having live coverage of Emancipation Day. Happening right here in the nation's capital.

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You'll now go to live coverage of the Emancipation Day. 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

0: bright, beautiful morning, isn't it? It's a beautiful morning in the capital of Grand Turk, and we're all thankful. And guess what? We're free. Amen. Though someone this morning, just a while ago, told me he doesn't feel so free. But I guess to each his own, we're free. The Honorable Rachel Taylor, Minister of Education, Youth, Sports, and Culture. The Honorable Otis Morris, Member of Parliament and elected representative for Grand Turk North. The Honorable Edwin Astrid, leader of His Majesty's Loyal Opposition. Honorable members of the TCI Parliament. Former Speaker of the House of Assembly, the Honorable Robert Hall. Former Chief Minister and ministers and former members of the TCI House of Assembly and the Legislative Council. Permanent Secretaries, Deputy Attorney General and Executive Directors of the Civil Service, members of the Royal Turks and Caicos Islands Police Force, and we saw them all around us this morning, Deputy Permanent Secretaries, Director and Staff of the Department of Culture, ladies and gentlemen, and people of these beautiful Turks and Caicos Islands, a very pleasant good morning to you. And to all those joining us here in Grand Turk and across our islands, welcome to this Emancipation Day ceremony. Today we gather not simply to commemorate a date in history, but to honor a defining chapter in the history of a resilient people. Our theme, Remembering the Journey, Embracing the Freedom, reminds us that freedom is not merely an event we celebrate. It is a legacy we inherit, a responsibility we carry, and a future we must continue to build. As your moderator this morning, it is both an honor and a privilege to guide you through a program that reflects our history, our culture, and our enduring national spirit. As we begin this significant ceremony, let us first seek God's presence and guidance. I now invite Mr. Nixon Dickinson to lead us in the opening prayer. Nick.
1: Good morning, everyone. Let us pray. Dear Lord, we give you thanks and praise for this morning. First of all, God, we thank you that you set the captives free. We remember the journey of our ancestors in the Turks and Caicos Islands, their strength, their faith, their struggles, and their resilience. Father, we honor those who came before us, and we thank you because of the hand that was put upon them, and the chains that was broken, and the freedom that was birthed. Today, as we mark 50 years of leadership and nation building, from 1976 to 2026, we acknowledge that every good and perfect gift comes from you. As we remember the journey, teach us to embrace the freedom that we now have. Freedom to worship you, freedom to serve, freedom to build a nation that honors you. Let this ceremony be filled with unity, gratitude, and purpose. May we never take for granted the price that was paid for our freedom. We commit this time to you. Have your way on this service today, the moderator and everyone who will be participating. In Jesus' name we pray, amen. And just before I take my seat, I know we're celebrating 50 years, and this whole island is a historical site. But before this week is out, if you're able, take a drive to the North Wales that was established in 1888. Trust me, it is a drive back in time. Thank you.

Thank you very much, Nick, for invoking God's presence. As we continue, I now invite everyone who is able to stand for the national anthem, followed as we proudly honor our country through the singing of the national song of the Turks and Caicos Islands, to be rendered by Miss Sophia Simmons.

0: Thank you very much, Ms. Simmons. I guess she caught us off guard, but we all joined in with the national song. How many of us sang? Hello? How many of us sang? Okay. And you know something else before we get too much further into the program? I understand that a Grand Turk senior citizen, Miss Gladys Seymour. How many of us know Mrs. Seymour? Let me hear you with shouts. Yeah. Okay, well, I understand that Mrs. Seymour made the march this morning. Now, how many of us did she put to shame? Okay, so Mrs. Seymour, well done. Thank you very much for always leading the way and showing us that example. Thank you. Now, every meaningful gathering begins with a warm welcome, and it is my pleasure to invite the culture officer, Mr. Shanta Morris, to officially welcome us to today's historic occasion.
1: Good morning, distinguished leaders, ministers, elders, community members gathered here with us today and everyone joining virtually on Facebook Live. It is an absolute privilege to welcome each and every one of you, both in person and online, as we gather to honor one of the most sacred dates in our history, Emancipation Day. Whether you are seated here with us today or tuning in virtually from near or far, we are united as one nation and one family. We stand together today, anchored by courage and faith of our ancestors. They endured hardship, yet held fast to an unbroken vision of liberty that made our presence here today possible. Every song, every story passed down, and every freedom we enjoy today echoes their spirit. Our celebration this year centers on a profound theme, remembering this journey, embracing the freedom. Remembering the journey calls on to look back on everything we have endured. It asks us to honor the sacrifices, resilience, and deep spiritual strength of our forebears. Their journey was marked by the trial and defined by the enduring dignity that they could never be stolen. Embracing the freedom, challenging us to take that legacy and live it actively today. Freedom is not just a gift from the past, but it is our living responsibility. It means taking pride in our rich heritage, protecting our culture, and standing united as a community, empowering our youth to build a bright, self-sufficient time and future. As we enjoy today's festivities, through music, cultural performance, and local food and fellowship, let us renew our commitment to one another and honor the legacy of those who paved the way. On behalf of the Department of Culture and Heritage and the organizing team, welcome and happy Emancipation Day. May God bless you all, and may God bless the beautiful Turks and Caicos Islands.

0: Thank you very much for that. And just before I go on, please permit me to apologize for the absence of the Honorable Premier, who is attending the funeral of a relative in North Caicos. He sends his sincere apologies on this Emancipation Day, and I'm sure the Minister of Education will also convey his apology when she comes to the microphone. The story of emancipation belongs to every citizen of these islands, and today we're pleased to hear reflections from leaders representing all sides of our national community. It is my honor, therefore, to invite the elected representative for Grand Turk South and Sol Key, and our leader of the opposition, the Honorable Edwin Astwood, to bring his remarks. Honorable Astwood.
1: Good morning, Grand Turk. Very much. I will accept the protocol in part. And just to say how happy I am to be here today, and a special good morning to one of my classmates and right now behind me, one of my high school classmates, Mr. Darren Mace. I don't mind, you don't mind me saying your full name, Darren Mace? Okay. Welcome, welcome, and thanks for the support. It is a wonderful day. And I really like the thing, remembering the journey, embracing the freedom. And this time, as we celebrate 76 years, I mean, the 50 years taking us back from 1976 to 2026 of ministerial government in the Turks and Caicos Islands, it is truly a fitting occasion. So when I sat in my chair, I decided just to close my eyes for a little bit and just try to call on the memory that is in ourselves, in my cells, about what it is to be a slave. And I read the back, that the quote from Mary Prince, "I have been a slave. I have felt what a slave feel. I know what a slave know." And I just would like to tell every one of you here who are of mostly a dark complexion, that feeling is inside of you too. We are made up of DNA, and DNA records everything and passes it to the next generation. DNA is like a whole bunch of USB hard drives. Whatever our ancestors felt, whatever they did, whatever they saw, everything is recorded in our DNA. It's just that there are hard drives, information that we cannot, it's difficult to access consciously. Some people have the ability, they will wake up and they will just remember something and they will feel something. They wonder if I watched that on a movie. No, sometimes that is in your DNA. You will watch a movie about slavery and all of a sudden you have to turn away because the feeling is too great for you. That is that DNA, that memory coming in. You watch other movies of how black people were treated, and you will start crying. You're like, but why am I crying so much? That is the memory and your DNA. We all have that memory of what it is to be a slave. And we have, last time I was here, I gave a history lesson on Mary Prince, and it is a good book, and I hope that they have it in the schools when she talk about her time in Grand Turk. I spoke last time about how she said how dreaded the salt ponds were, to walk in the salt ponds. And it's just fitting that we are looking at it right here today. So I want us to really remember the past. And sometimes just close your eyes and try and feel what they felt. You know, you are a property. You know how we treat our pets or so? They were treated worse than what we treat our pets. They ate the leftovers from the masters. They ate the leftovers from the animals. But they had to work all day into the night. When you finish raking the soil, you have to pack it, get it ready for the next morning. The house on Middle Street, where just the street over there, where a lot of them slept, is pulling down now, but that should be a historic site. That's where a lot of them lived. We have in front of the Salinas, where all the aristocrats live, and we have the back of the Salinas and the over back, where all the slaves live. Back of the Salinas. Yeah. A lot of them couldn't come to the front of the Salinas unless they come to work. The front of the Salinas, all across Front Street. If you look at the houses, just look at the houses. All 2-3-story houses was all lined in the Front Street. Duke Street, Crane Street, Middle Street. Listen to names. Listen to names up there. Front Street. And then you had the back of the Salinas. So I want us to remember. I want us to dig deep. Sometimes just close your eyes and try picture what your great-grandfather and great-great-grandfathers and grandmothers went through, being the property of someone else. And coming forward now to the 70s, a few of us, I think it's just my generation going back, can remember seeing the marches here. Because by the time I reached into high school, I don't think that was anymore. I didn't see it anymore. But as a child, I saw it all the time. I saw the joy. I saw the passion of being free. Things that we take for granted today, being free. And then, but some people, like you said, some people do not feel free. So I do believe that freedom has to start in your mind. It has to start in your mind. As Bob Marley said, you have to emancipate yourself mentally first, mentally. You ask many people who have been in prison wrongly accused for many years, 30, 40 years, serving time just because they was dry in the wrong place at the wrong time and the wrong skin color. And you ask them how they made it, and many of them said, I made it in my mind because my mind was free. Even though I was locked up in this cell, my mind was free. So once your mind free, don't worry about the body. Make sure that you are emancipated in your mind. And coming forward, I want to thank everyone for coming out here today. And the black, a few persons didn't put on the black, but that's okay. We'll get them next year in the black. Ms. Butterfield, thank you very much for the suggestion. I love it. And, you know, let's build on it. Let's build on it. Let's move it forward. Let's move it forward bigger and beyond this. The Department of Culture, Ministry of Education, Honorable Minister, I have to thank you also, you and your team, your PS, your DepSecs, and your Department of Culture, and the Youth Department, all those who work to get this event here today. And I'm happy to be here. Last but not all, no means least. We always say that we are members from the different sides, different political sides, different organizations. And I just want us to know, just like how the body, you have one left, you have a left hand, a right hand, you have probably have a heart on this side, you have something on this side that is not on this side. We are one body. We may be different parts, but please remember, we are one people in the Turks and Caicos Islands. One people. We represent different parts of the same body, but please remember, we are one people. Don't worry about who is Methodist, who is Anglican, who is Baptist. We are one people. Don't worry about who is independent, PDM, PNP,

this about you. We're going to do this to you. We're going to do that to you. We have to get this island divide behind us. The main thing that divides us in the Turks and Caicos Islands. And that is something I say internationally when people ask me about the social climate. I say, well, unlike Trinidad and so where you have the Indians and the Negroes and other places where you have the racial divide, unlike places in Jamaica where you have a lot of ethnic and a lot of social divide, we are divided by islands. By islands. Deep down, we have to get that out of our system. Going forward, remember we are one people, one body. Make us one, Lord. Make us one. Thank you very much.

As the leader said, all OE is one. Looking dapper as usual this morning, isn't he? Only thing is, the hat belonged to Uncle Lee, I'm sure. Yeah. Thank you very much, Honorable Astrid. As the parliamentary representative for Grand Turk North, the constituency that today hosts this important national tribute, it is fitting that we now hear from the Honorable Otis Morris. Honorable Morris.

one and all. The Honorable Minister of Culture, which is responsible for this, my parliamentary colleagues, members of the clergy, distinguished guests, the Department of Culture, our cherished elders and young people, my fellow Turks and Caicos Islanders, I greet you all in the wonderful name of our Lord and Savior, Jesus Christ. Today, we get it under the powerful theme, Remembering the Journey, Embracing the Freedom. It is a theme that calls us, each of us, to pause, reflect, and give thanks, not only for where we are today, but for the difficult road that brought us here. It is truly an honor and a privilege to stand before you as the elected member of parliament for Grand Turk North on this scarce occasion of Emancipation Day. This celebration is deeply personal to me. As a young boy growing up in Grand Turk, I vividly remember watching my grandparents and so many of our elders proudly marching through the streets of our capital on Emancipation Day. They marched with dignity, with joy, with purpose. They would make their way to the Benevolent Hall on Middle Street, where stories were told, songs were sung, prayers were lifted, and our history was kept alive. Those memories that never left me. Today, I respectfully say that the Benevolent Hall should become an important part of our National Historical Museum and the heritage preservation efforts. That building is more than bricks and mortar. It is a living witness of generation of resilience, faith, community, and remembrance. It deserves to be preserved so that our children and grandchildren will know what it truly represents. History is not something we should only celebrate once a year. History must be preserved. History must be documented. History must be taught. Most importantly, history must be passed from one generation to another. Every day, we lose another elder. We lose another living library. Their stories cannot remain.

untold. We must intentionally sit with them, listen to them, record their experience, write their stories, and preserve it, preserve their wisdom before it is too late. If we fail to rewrite, if we fail to write history, someone else will write it for us, and they might not tell the story as it truly happened. The Bible reminds us in Psalm 78:4, we will not hide them from their children, showing to the generations to come the praises of the Lord and his strength and his wonderful works that he had done. Our responsibility is to leave our future generations more than buildings and roads. We must leave them identity. We must leave them heritage. We must leave them truth. No discussion about Emancipation Day can ever be complete without honoring one of the greatest daughters that ever produced these islands, our very own Mary Prince. Her courage changed history. She transformed pain into purpose. She turned suffering into testimony. Her autobiography awakened the conscience of many and become one of the voices that strengthened the movement towards the abolition of slavery throughout the British Empire. It is not merely unveiling of a monument. It is unveiling a memory. It is unveiling of courage. It is unveiling of truth. It tells every young person that someone from these small islands changed the course of history. That should inspire every child in the Toxicakers Islands to believe that they, too, can make a difference. What makes this year, this year's Emancipation Day celebration more, even more meaningfully, is that it coincides with another historical milestone, our 50th anniversary of ministerial government. How fitting that while we celebrate freedom won by our four parents, we also celebrate we celebrate 50 years of our democratic journey towards greater self-governance. As I reflect upon this moment, I cannot help but think about my own family. My late father stood among those who helped fight for greater political representation and ministerial government for our people. Today, 50 years later, I have the distinct honor to serve in the Parliament of the Toxicakers Islands as the elected member for Grantuck North. Only God can write such a story. It reminds me that every generation has a responsibility to carry the torch a little further than those before us. As the Apostle Paul reminds us in Galatians 5:13, "For brethren, you have been called upon liberty, only not liberty for the occasion of the flesh, but by love serve one another." Freedom is not merely a privilege. Freedom is a responsibility. Freedom requires service. Freedom requires unity. Freedom requires sacrifice. May I also offer a word of encouragement and indeed a loving challenge to the Department of Culture. The work you are doing is invaluable, but I encourage you to continue expanding your efforts. Let us collect more oral history. Let us digitize old photographs and documents. Let us establish permanent exhibitions. Let us protect historical buildings. Let us involve our schools. Let us ensure every child knows the history of Mary Prince, Jakes McCartney,
and our ancestors, our salt industry, our maritime heritage, and the remarkable people who built this nation. Culture is not entertainment alone. Culture is our identity. Culture is our inheritance. Culture is our national soul. The Bible says in Proverbs 22:8, remove not the ancient landmark which thy fathers have set. Those ancient landmarks are not only physical places. They are also the values, traditions, sacrifices, and stories handed down to us. We must never remove them. Instead, we must strengthen them. As we celebrate Emancipation Day today, let us remember the journey. Let us honor those who endured unimaginable hardship. Let us embrace the freedom purchased through unimaginable sacrifices. Let us never take that freedom for granted. And let us commit ourselves to building a nation that every child knows their history, every elder knows that they are valued, and every citizen understands the freedom is best preserved when we remain united. I pray that this Emancipation Day celebration continues to grow bigger, stronger, and more meaningful with each passing year. May it inspire every generation to honor our past while courageously building our future. Finally, allow me to leave with you these words from Psalms 126:3. The Lord had done great things for us, whereof we are glad. Indeed, the Lord has done great things for our Turks and Caicos Islands. May he continue to guide us, strengthen us, preserve our heritage, and bless these beautiful by nature Turks and Caicos Islands. Happy Emancipation Day. May God continue to bless us all. Thank you.

0: Thank you very much, Honorable Morris. I keep saying there's a church waiting somewhere for Honorable Morris. He's missed his calling. But thank you so much, Honorable Morris. Thank you indeed for your Emancipation Day remarks. Truly, truly a blessing. Freedom story is best preserved when it is taught, celebrated, and passed from one generation to the next. And the preservation of our history and the celebration of the cultural identity do not happen by chance. They require vision, commitment, and stewardship. Our theme, Remembering the Journey, Embracing the Freedom, calls on us not only to honor the past, but to inspire the future. It is fitting that we now hear from the minister entrusted with nurturing our nation's heritage and its next generation. Ladies and gentlemen, please welcome the Honorable Rachel Taylor, Minister of Education, Youth, Sports, and Culture, in her white stockings and white hat and gloves and everything.
1: We are doing it for our culture. We're not doing it for fame. We love our Turks and Caicos. I feel it in my veins. The words of who? Our very own David Liburn, better known as Jack Nasty. We are doing it for our culture. A pleasant good morning to one and all. You see me? Gloves, my hat, my white dress, and I can tell you, I can't remember the last time I wore stockings. But we're doing it for our culture. A pleasant good morning once again, and let me take this opportunity to say, to bid apologies. I wore my hat on. This is a part of the act. Apologies for our premier, who could not be here with us today because he had a family funeral over there in North Caicos. But it's a good thing that's being recorded. I also want to take this opportunity to say a special thank you, and I want these two individuals to stand. Miss Helen Talbot and Miss Irene Butterfield, please stand. We're doing it for our culture. Did you see that video? I was all the way in Scotland, and when my team told me that they were going to get two individuals and they mentioned Miss Irene Butterfield, I went to sleep, because I know that was going to be a good video. And Miss Irene, that video will be archived. We're doing it for our culture. And of course, it was more than a pleasure to have with us joining the march, Miss Gladys Seymour, a benevolent. Put your hands together for Miss Seymour. And as they all said, if she could do it, we all can. Waving her flag. And Mr. Floyd Seymour, God bless you. You always ensure that your mother is in attendance. But you know what? I wasn't disappointed today because I know we are in Grand Turk. And when you're in Grand Turk, what happens? It supports our all activities. Grand Turk is where it happens. But today, we gather with grateful hearts to commemorate one of the most defining moments in our country's history. Emancipation Day is a celebration of freedom won. It is a solemn remembrance of the journey endured. It is an opportunity to honor those whose courage, whose sacrifice, and resilience transformed unimaginable suffering in the legacy of hope. This year's theme, Remembering the Journey, Embracing Freedom, reminds us that freedom is both our inheritance and, of course, Turks and Caicos, our responsibility. We remember the journey not to relive the pain, but to ensure that the lessons of our past continue to shape the character of our future. But I must say, Grand Turk, it filled my heart as we walked the streets this morning. We passed the Odd Fellows Lodge. We pass the Benevolent Hall, Mary Prince Slave Quarters, and here we are today at Emancipation Square. These spaces bring back memories of the struggles of those who came before us, and And today, indeed, we remember their journey as we embrace our freedom. As I sat there, I heard Honorable Floyd said, "We cannot allow our history to die." He said, "It must continue and relived in our schools." He said that the storybooks must tell the story. And then I heard Honorable Morris said, "We must archive." But here I am today as the Minister of Culture to remind you that this year, as early as September, in our schools, we will see the revision of our social studies curriculum that so ably reflects the culture of the Turks and Caicos Islands. I think we deserve a round of applause for that. And of course, I must take this opportunity to congratulate our Director of Culture in the person of Miss Odessa Forbes, because Turks and Caicos, you are aware that we are currently digitizing our history, the stories, the oral stories, the photos, even the 3D items, the artifacts, the written facts. We are embarking on a digitization journey, a national digitization journey in partnership with the Ministry of Innovation. So those of you who are still here, and I must say to you, Mrs. Seymour, we will be visiting you. We will be knocking on your doors. And Honorable Derek Taylor, yes, we will be coming. And to all those persons who we know have a story to tell, Honorable Robert Hall, you are here. We will be there because we are digitally active. Ladies and gentlemen, put your hands together for the Department of Culture. But I must say, Turks and Caicos, that among the countless stories of courage that define our history, one voice rises above the pages of time, Mary Prince. Though born into slavery in Bermuda, it was here in the Turks and Caicos Islands that she endured some of the hardest years of her life, laboring in the blazing salt ponds under conditions that tested both body and spirit. In the history of Mary Prince, she described that labor in her own words. "I was given a half barrel and a shovel and had to stand up to my knees in the water from 4 o'clock in the morning till 9. We were then called again to our task and worked through the heat of the day, the sun flaming upon our hearts like fire and raising salt blisters in those parts which were not completely covered." These are not words from a history book alone. They speak to the limits of human endurance and to a spirit that refused to break. They remind us that the prosperity we enjoy today rests upon the sacrifices of those who came before us. Yet, Mary Prince refused to allow suffering to silence her. She transformed her pain into purpose, becoming the first Black woman to publish an account of her life in Britain. Her courage awakened hearts, challenged injustice, and strengthened the movement that helped bring an end to slavery throughout the British Empire. So today, Turks and Caicos, as we unveil her bust in Emancipation Square, we are restoring a voice to the center of our national story. We are ensuring that every child who walks through this square will know the courage, that courage can overcome cruelty, that truth can change history, and that one determined voice can indeed inspire generations. Ladies and gentlemen, this year, that journey carries a further milestone. On 31st of August 1976, ministerial government was established in these islands under a new constitution, and the Right Excellent Jags McCartney took office as our first chief minister. Ladies and gentlemen, I thought I would have gotten a loud round of applause for that. Consider the distance traveled from a people who could not choose the hour they rose to or the work of their hands, to a people entrusted with the governance of their own affairs. Emancipation won our forebears their free freedom. 50 years, this country will continue to exercise it. And I can tell you, as minister with responsibilities for culture, I firmly believe that preserving our heritage is an investment in strengthening the foundation upon which we build tomorrow. And we will continue to do that. And of course, we will ensure that all the funding that is available for Grantuck enhancement is made to restore the buildings in Grantuck. Am I right? Say it loud. We're doing it for our culture. We're not doing it for the fame. Can you imagine if I could sing? I love my Turks and Caicos. We feel it in our veins. So to our young people, I leave this challenge. Cherish your freedom. Protect your culture. And honor your ancestors not only with your words, but through your actions. Build communities marked by kindness, justice, integrity, and respect. Let your lives become the next chapter in the story of a people who have always risen above adversity. Freedom is not only about the absence of chains. It is the opportunity to dream boldly, to serve faithfully, and to preserve our heritage, and to leave these islands stronger than we found it. Let's do it for our country. You can come now. We're doing it. We're not doing it for fame. I know when my daughter sees this, she's going to say, Mommy, I love my Turks and Caicos. I feel it in my veins.
0: Our Minister of Education never disappoints us. Thank you very much, Honorable Taylor, and thank you for the job that you and all your departments are doing each day. Job well done today. Thank you very much to Culture, the director, and her entire team. Thank you. We're also privileged to have representation from the Office of the Deputy Governor, an institution that continues to play a vital role in strengthening our public service and national development. Please welcome the representative from Her Excellency, the Deputy Governor's Office, Acting Permanent Secretary, Ms. Juliana Musgrove.

Thank you. Protocol having already been established, good morning, everyone. It is an absolute honor to stand before you today on behalf of the Office of the Deputy Governor. Her Excellency, the Deputy Governor, Anya Williams, she extends her warmest regards to each of you gathered here at Emancipation Square. She sincerely regrets that she's unable to be here with us today in person. However, we know that her heart, her thoughts, and her spirit is here with us as we celebrate on her home island of Grand Turk. This year's theme sets a powerful tone for today's celebration. Remembering the journey, embracing the freedom. When we speak of emancipation in the Turks and Caicos Islands, we are speaking about the foundational DNA of who we are as a people. Our history is uniquely tied to these salt ponds, to these beautiful turquoise waters, and our sandy shores. This morning's march was a testament to a very loud truth that the road to our freedom was paved with profound sacrifice. And as I look around this morning and I see so many of us dressed in our beautiful white, I am reminded of the light, the hope, and the everyday freedoms that we enjoy here in the Turks and Caicos Islands as a people. And with these freedoms, it would be remiss of us to forget the endurance, the strength, and the labor of all of our forefathers that came before us. They endured so that we as a people today might lead and thrive in this beautiful country. Emancipation is more than just a historical milestone that would be printed in a textbook. It is the living torch that must be passed from hand to hand directly throughout our generations. It reminds us that being a Turks and Caicos Islander means carrying forward a legacy of unyielding courage and unity across all of our islands. So, on behalf of the Office of the Deputy Governor, I wish to extend our sincerest gratitude to the Ministry and to the Department of Culture and your entire team. Thank you for not only making today possible, but thank you for your relentless pursuits in preserving our culture, our heritage here in the Turks and Caicos Islands, so that we can celebrate and empower our people for generations to come. So let us cherish our roots here today. Let's celebrate how far we have come as a people and enjoy the festivities ahead and continue to walk forward together in courage. Ladies and gentlemen, thank you and have a blessed Emancipation Day.

Thank you very much, Ms. Musgrove, and kindly convey our gratitude to Her Excellency, the Deputy Governor. Now, freedom is best understood through the eyes of those who have studied our past, served our people, and helped shape our national identity. Our next speaker embodies all three. A former Speaker of the House, a former Minister of Education, a respected local historian in his own right, a devoted public servant, and now a veteran talk show host. He has spent decades ensuring that the stories of our people are never forgotten. It is a privilege to warmly welcome my dear friend, the Honorable Robert Hall, to the microphone to share his reflection, what emancipation means. Honorable Robert Hall.

Good morning. May I adopt the protocol that has already been established? You would have noticed that my attire is entirely different. I regard myself as the Black Prince of Bambara, the only African-named settlement in the Turks and Caicos Islands. And like Marcus Garvey said, you must be as proud of your race as your parents were in the days of yore. I am indeed proud of my race and my ancestors. And so today, ladies and gentlemen, I invite you to join with me on a journey to the west coast of Africa, where there were holding cells, actual human warehouses, where our ancestors were detained waiting for the next ship across the Atlantic. Those of you who studied history would recall that treacherous journey across the Atlantic. Entire families, in some cases, on a ship. Boys and men were sodomized. Women were raped. And when the men would put up a fight, they were thrown overboard to a watery grave. That has been the fate of many of our ancestors. And so they were brought to the cotton fields of America. They were brought to Bermuda, to Jamaica, Barbados, Guyana, Trinidad, where they work on the sugarcane plantations. But here in the Turks and Caicos, they worked in these very salt ponds, and in Middle Caicos going down to north and on to Providenciales, and of course East Caicos, they worked in the cotton fields. Many have spoken about the words of Mary Prince, and so I will not want, don't want to be repetitive. But indeed, she spoke of working in these very salt ponds from sunrise to sunset, no time for rest or food, with cracked toes, bare feet, in that salt pickle. Can you imagine that? Calloused hands, no protective gloves, and that white salt glaring in the eyes. No wonder when she was freed, and you can see the words on the wall, but what used to be the Salt Museum, "'Tis so sweet to be free." Turks and Caicos, isn't it sweet to be free? Though our freedom is limited. I want you to follow me. After the American War of Independence, or during, many of the British loyalists who didn't want to go under American flag, they left and came to these shores. I want you to follow me very closely. In the case of Providenciales, Wade Stubbs was given some 5,000 acres of land, compensation for the slaves he lost in America. Soon he was joined by his brother, Thomas Stubbs, who was given another 800 acres. And the man who established the settlement of Lorimers on Middle Caicos, Dr. John Lorimers, got over 500 acres. You see what the British did for their boys. And so today, without being political or partisan, I challenge this administration and future administrations to develop the intestinal fortitude
to give our people their own form of reparations in their land. And I say today, even with the amnesty and all the rest of that, the average Turks and Caicos Islander cannot find that 30, 40, 50, 60,000. Don't you agree with me? And so they should never have to apologize if they decide to give a Turks and Caicos Islander, hear what I said? A Turks and Caicos Islander a plot to build their homes. And therefore, those of you who aspire to enter the halls of that parliament down there, I hope that will be high on your agenda. We talk about what emancipation means. Many have given their various definitions, and I agree with them all. All of them. But as far as I'm concerned, it is a continuous process. The physical chains have been removed, but many of us still have the chains mentally. And when you're in a colonial system, where somebody in the United Kingdom can overrule your laws and all but dictate certain policies, then I say you are not truly free. And so as we speak about emancipation, as we think about those who labored in these salt ponds and the cotton fields, many times to ease the pain, to ease the burden, they would sing various songs. And that's where many of you might have heard about a lot of Negro spiritual. One of those come to mind.

home. That was the aspiration of many of our ancestors, that one day they would return home. But they realize in their suffering that return might not come. So there's another one that I want all of you to sing with me as they invited the Lord to come by. Come by, my Lord. Let's go.

0: Amen. 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Thank you very much. The Black Prince of Bambara is done.
1: Put your hands together again for the Black Prince of Bambara. Okay, maybe we'll soon have an album by the Black Prince. Honorable Robert Hall. Music has long been a source of strength, healing, and celebration throughout our history. And though we had a bit of it a while ago, it is therefore my pleasure to invite Gabriel Simmons to offer us a special musical selection.

What a powerful voice. Yeah, that was lovely. Thank you so very much. Ladies and gentlemen, we now arrive at the defining moment of today's ceremony. This monument stands not simply as bronze and stone, but as a permanent reminder that courage can outlive generations, that truth can overcome injustice, and that one woman's voice can inspire an entire people. It is my pleasure to call the Senior Cultural Officer, Ms. Anitra Musgrove, to lead the official unveiling of the Mary Prince Monument. Ms. Musgrove.

Honorable Minister, members of the House of Assembly, present and past, distinguished guests, ladies and gentlemen, good morning. Today, as we gather beneath the Grand Turk sky, where the sea meets the shore and the salt ponds tell their silent stories, we pause to remember a woman whose voice refused to be buried by history. This year, as the Department of Culture commemorates Emancipation Day under the theme, Remembering the Journey, Embracing the Freedom, it is fitting that we gather to unveil this bust of Mary Prince, a woman whose journey embodies both the pain and bondage and the triumph of human spirit. Apologies. Mary Prince walked these shores not as a free woman, but as an enslaved woman. She worked in the soil ponds of Grand Turk, enduring hardship from sunrise to sunset. Yet, while her body was bound by slavery, her spirit remained free. She carried a story that the world needed to hear. In a time when the voices of enslaved people were ignored, Mary Prince found the courage to speak. Through her words, the world came to understand the cruelty of slavery and the deep wounds it inflicted upon families and communities. Her story helped awaken hearts, strengthening the abolition movement, and bring the cause of freedom closer to reality. Today, this monument stands not only for Mary Prince, but for every ancestor who suffered, persevered, and dreamed of a better future. It stands for those whom names history forgot, but whose sacrifices made our own freedom possible. As we reveal this bust, let us remember that freedom is not merely an event of the past. It is a gift passed from one generation to the next. It is our responsibility to protect it, to honor it, and teach its values to those who come after us. May every child who looks upon this monument see courage. May every visitor who passes pause here and feels gratitude. And may every one of us remember that even in the darkest of times, one voice can shine like a beacon. Today we remember the journey. Today we celebrate freedom. And today we ensure that the legacy of Mary Prince lives on in the heart of the Turks and Caicos Islands. Now we would like to invite Honorable Taylor, Honorable Morris, and Honorable Aswood, along with the PS, Mr. Aswood, to the monument.

sleepy. What time is it?

the Mary Prince Monument has formally and officially been unveiled. Thank you very much. And to formally express our gratitude to all who have contributed to today's ceremony and to this lasting national tribute, I now invite the Director of Culture, Mrs. Odessa Forbes, to deliver the vote of thanks. Mrs. Forbes.

Good morning again, everyone. It is now my privilege to bring this meaningful ceremony to a close with this vote of thanks. Today, we have gathered not only to remember the journey from bondage to freedom, but also to reflect on 50 years of constitutional leadership and nation building here in the Turks and Caicos Islands. Two significant milestones, one people and one continuing story. Before I go further, we must first give thanks to God for his grace and for his mercy. We prayed for a little rain yesterday, and luckily overnight we did get some rain. So during our walk over here through Middle Street, everybody did not come back with their ankles looking white. So we're so grateful to God for that. This day began before the program with the reenactment of the reading of the proclamation at the Oddfellows Lodge, followed by a march to the historic Middle Street. Along the way, we paused to bring awareness to Benevolent Hall and the historic Long Shed, which our elders have identified as former slave quarters. We celebrated as our ancestors once did, with our traditional instruments, including the ripsaw, taking what they have created, using what they have, creating something enduring from it. Most importantly, today we are all celebrating here together. To Mistress Cheryl Ann Foreman, our Master of Ceremony, to Mr. Dickerson for the opening prayer, to Mrs. Simone for leading us in the national anthem, and of course to Mr. Chantel Morris, our Senior Cultural Officer, for delivering the welcome. Thank you to Honorable Edwin Oswit, the Honorable Otis Morris, and the Honorable Rachel Taylor for your remarks, reminding us that emancipation and our Constitution represents living responsibilities, not meekly dates on a calendar. We also thank the Premier and Her Excellency, the Deputy Governor, for their continued support and regret that they were unable to be here to join us. We also thank the Honorable Robert Hall for his reflection on what emancipation means, and to Ms. Gabrielle Simons for her special selection. Thank you to Mrs. Anitra Musgrove, our Senior Cultural Officer, for leading today's unveiling of the bust of Mary Prince. Those whose words carry the truth of enslavement to a world in which enslaved voices were really allowed to be heard. That is her likeness now stands here on this soil and is no longer a thing. We also are going to take a moment this morning to honor the memory of Mr. Alfred Smith, a man who wanted nothing more than to see the cultural heritage of Grand Turk acknowledged, documented, and preserved for generations to come. Before it fades into something no longer recognizable, today's unveiling continues to work he set in his heart. And I must add that this is just one of the ideas that Alfred would have mentioned to me. And I have a full list of his vision for the Turks and Caicos Islands, especially Grand Turk, and the Department of Culture, with the support of other government agencies, will continue to bring those visions into fruition.
So let us take a very short moment of silence to give thanks to Alfred for the work that he would have done for Grand Turk and the work that will continue to happen because of, you know, him being a regular citizen, coming out and ensuring that, you know, we are all doing our part in preserving the cultural heritage on the island of Grand Turk. So a moment of silence for Mr. Smith. Thank you. We extend a special thank you to the Grand Turk Enhancement Sustainability Agency, JATISA, whose support has been immeasurable in helping us bring these ideas to life, including the construction of the Mary Prince Memorial. Your continued partnership, commitment, and willingness to assist have played an important role in preserving and celebrating the cultural heritage of Grand Turk. I'm going to extend a heartfelt thank you to the staff of the Department of Culture, to our event partners, our vendors, for all of the goods, for all of your service, for all of you, and the tireless work that you've done to make today a success. This includes the Grand Turk salt samples that each and every one of you should have received. And we want to ensure that all of our community members that you know that salt is still being produced on the island of Grand Turk. And considering its natural state, we encourage you to use Grand Turk salt, Grand Turk's natural salt. Thank you also to the Royal Turks and Caicos Islands Police Force and the Oddfellows Lodge for supporting this morning's reenactment and for standing once again as keepers of our history. To the elders and community members who shared

By gathering here today, we ensure that the sacrifices, the resilience, and the voices of those who came before us are never forgotten.

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And may we continue writing the next chapter of our nation's history with courage, unity, and hope. God bless the Turks and Caicos Islands. May we enjoy the many, many freedoms that we have. Happy Emancipation Day.

right next to the Mary Prince Monument, right there. So I want all of us to come. We ain't come dress up in our white hats and white shoes and gloves for nothing. This has to go down in the history books, right? And it can't go down in the history books unless we take this photo. So those persons, our young grandchildren, will be able to point and say, that was my Grammy. Oh, that's my auntie, yes, and my uncle over there. Right? Right, Honorable? Let's go.

0: are going to be...
1: We do it for the culture.
0: ...going to be announced then, as well as a domino tournament. You know how much we love to play dominoes, so come on out and play dominoes. So that's at 5 o'clock this evening at the library. Come on out and enjoy the fish fry, the banner winners, and a domino tournament. So we hope to see you there. Huh? And the live band. Oh, yes. Okay.
1: We don't do it for the fans.
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I'm going to take a quick break and be back with some music. Keep it locked right here.

0: This summer, there's only one place to be. The Big South. 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Bahamas' King Dino goes head-to-head with one of TCI's very own. Who will take the crown? You don't want to miss it. Then on August 29th, it's the main event. 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
2: 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Hi, this is Pastor Mary Forbes. The Word of God admonishes us to pray without ceasing. Do join me in the program, Take Time to Pray, every Sunday evening at 7:30 p.m. with a repeat on Wednesday evening at 10 p.m. on Radio Turks and Caicos. So, Turks and Caicos, let us take time to pray.

0: Look up, we shooting stars.
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Some of the best shooters out of New York, they don't play with the Knicks. That ain't 5 or 4.

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0: This summer, there's only one place to be. 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
2: 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Danger, danger, danger, beware, beware entering the zone. 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If you feel safe, turn your box up.

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Big up everybody else on the outside listening, wherever you are. Throughout the Caribbean, throughout Europe. Right now, we bring you the global party. It's the Danger Zone. I praise you, Mr. Sounds of Freddie McGregor. Keys to the City. My father's plan. If in your car right now, turn this one up loud. Let everybody know you're listening to the one.

Remember, tell a friend, talk, tell a friend. Grab a drink, share the link. Right now it's all about Romaine Virgo, Busy Signal. This one called Pray. Love your brother. The vibes is high in the danger zone. Cause love conquers all. Many folks are gone. Make sure your speakers can handle this. Find words. Pick up everybody.

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Chronics, family first. 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Let's stay blessed. 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
3: Man, I'm telling you. It's all about the vibes, man. Big up everybody listening across the globe, wherever you are, man. Big up yourself. Much love and respect to you and yours supporting the movement called Danger Zone, brought to you by the one and only DJ Supreme. You was just listening to Maccabee called The Real Rock. Coming up next, I got a little refixed version of some popcorn tune called Fall in Love. Maybe you heard of that one, yeah? Big up my Aruban crew. Big up everybody listening to Aruba. Antigua, my Bermuda family. St. Martin. Can't forget the Turks and Caicos crew. But everybody in Providentials. Also, big up my family in Barbados, Jamaica. Big up the Panamanian family as well. Big up everybody in New York, Canada as well. London crew, I see you. Remember, it's all about the vibe. As we call it, we keep it shampoozy, boya. Let's get into some popcorn. Refixed. You heard it first on the Danger Zone.

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1: You heard it, lady. Follow me on Instagram, TikTok, Facebook, X, all over the interwebs at It's DJ Supreme. One word, It's DJ Supreme. Coming up next, I got some brand new Ziggy Ricardo. Another one that's been on hiatus for a while dropping albums, but he dropped a brand new album called Elevation on the Oneness Records label. I'm telling you, it's a vibe, man. Good reggae music is still around. You just have to find it. Is it? But luckily, you have me. I do all the hard work for you. So coming up next, I got Ziggy Ricardo, one of my favorite tunes off his album. I'm going to play Tree back to back. Next one is called One.

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But, you know, it's a no long talking thing, you get me. Let's get into this Ziggy Ricardo right now.

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0: 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Life. Turn up the airwaves across the globe. 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Chronic Law, anointed.
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0: Fire.

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Right now I'm the playlist to your weekend. It's the Danger Zone. 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
0: 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Today, we have some new entries. Got One From Another, also Temple City and Oasis, and world premieres from Tyla and Martin Garrix with U2. 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Yeah, she's going to talk about her latest movie, The Odyssey, which I still have to see. Before we begin, let's quickly recap last week's top three songs, starting with Dracula by Tame Impala and Jenny at number three.